on. 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

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And every once in a while, I start texting, write a paragraph, but then I delete the message. Think about you like a pastime. 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Used to

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That's when I knew that your heart was scarring. Friends to lovers need a part to star in. 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
1: A Coast Guard helicopter based at Samar was tasked to the 280-metre cruise ship Balmoral, which is 12 nautical miles southeast of Sumbra, while on the way from Leith to Lerwick. The Balmoral diverted westwards to allow the helicopter to uplift a passenger in need of medical attention and to fly them to the emergency landing site in Lerwick. At the weekend, the Coast Guard tasked the Blumelson ferry Bigger. This is for an NHS ambulance patient transfer. The 60-metre dredger Odin is due in Lerwick Harbour today after being towed by the tug Duchess from Valhaven in the Netherlands. The Odin was originally due in Lerwick Harbour last year. The North Harbour is currently being made ready for dredging by a combination of drilling and blasting by the drilling and blasting platform Rockmate, assisted by the tug Jenny B. In the first 7 months of this year, over 173,000 boxes were landed at the whitefish markets of Lerwick and Scalawa. The over 173,000 boxes compared to 195,000 boxes in the first 7 months of last year, 199,000 boxes in the first 7 months of the year before, and 214,000 boxes in 2022. The landings and the 23 landing days in June came to an average of over 1,100 boxes a day. About 2,800 boxes have been landed today. Serfs and crofters and farmers in Shetland will be eligible for grants of up to £20,000 to help them invest in their businesses and to modernise their operations. First Minister John Swinney has announced that the grants will be open to applications from this coming winter as part of the next round of the Future Farming Investment Scheme. Most applicants in Shetland and across the Highlands and Islands will receive funding of 60% of eligible costs to support a range of initiatives, including improving soil quality, creating hedgerows, and upgrading livestock management infrastructure. New entrants in Shetland and in the Highlands and Islands will be eligible for up to 80% of eligible costs. Items delivering environmental and nature benefits will be eligible for funding of up to 100% of eligible costs under enhanced rates of support for projects delivering environmental benefits. A new £15 million Scottish Government fund has been launched to improve the resilience of communities across Scotland, most at risk from flooding. Coastal communities will benefit with support available for innovative coastal resilience projects. The Shetland Islands Council strictly enforces building restrictions for any new developments proposed below the 5-metre contour. Any development below this line requires a comprehensive flood risk assessment. There is continued confirmation of the ineffectiveness of injectable sheep scab treatment, but the good news is that, in the last 2 years, all sheep imported into Shetland must be plunge-dipped. When the Sheep Scab Shetland Islands Order 2024 was enacted exactly 2 years ago, only 95% of sheep imported to Shetland had been dipped, and that 1/10 of imported sheep to Shetland had tested positive for sheep scab. Now, the Shetland Animal Health Scheme has revealed that this year, 2/3 of sheep treated with injectable product when imported into Shetland were still positive until dipped. The Shetland Animal Health Scheme repeated the advice that sheep dipping is currently the best chance to keep sheep scab out of Shetland since it is effective against resistant mites. There's more news after this.
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1: First Minister John Swinney has praised the success of the Glasgow 2026 Commonwealth Games, saying that its legacy will be long-lasting and far-reaching. The First Minister paid tribute to people in Glasgow and across Scotland for embracing the Games, welcoming visiting nations and celebrating inclusivity. He said that the 2026 Games had set a new standard for the future through innovative approaches, and he thanked everyone involved in delivering an outstanding event. The National Farmers Union Scotland is urging the UK government to ensure that imported eggs meet the same production standards required of domestic producers as growing market pressures begin to impact parts of the UK egg sector. Recent months have seen a significant increase in laying hen numbers, alongside continued growth in imported egg volumes. While demand for eggs remains strong, the combination of increased supply and seasonal market trends is beginning to place downward pressure on egg prices. The National Farmers Union UK has warned that there could be a shortage of certain food products if the current drought conditions continue. NFU President Tom Bradshaw said, "Yields of wheat and oats were very, very poor this year," and he warned livestock farmers have had to use their winter feed rations because they had been unable to grow grass. Wales has decided to withdraw support for Gianni Infantino's re-election as FIFA president. The Football Association of Wales said that recent failures in good governance had led to the organisation to withdraw its support. Members of the UK band Massive Attack have said that they were surprised and disappointed by the treatment by Singaporean authorities after expressing pro-Palestinian sentiments during a performance in the city-state. The members were detained by the police, isolated and separately questioned, with some subject to hotel room searches and temporary passport confiscation. The fish landings and the weather are after this.
2: Did you know that?
0: In the 15th and 17th century, Shetland was part of a trading system known as the Hanseatic League. Ships from Hamburg, Bremen and Lübeck sailed here every summer, bringing seeds, cloth, iron tools, salt, spirits, luxury goods and hard currency in return for salted fish.
2: Find out more at shetlandfisherman.com.
1: Whitefish box landings from Shetland Seafood Auctions. 9 boats landed about 2,800 boxes. The Courageous, the Fraserburgh Hellness, the Ocean Challenge, the Opportune and the Valhalla landed 1,755 boxes for Lerwick with more to land. The Avrella, the Copious, the Fraserburgh Ocean Reaper and the Quiet Waters landed 958 boxes for Scalawa with more to land. And the landing so far this week are about 2,800 boxes. The cruise ship in Lerwick Harbour today is the 280-metre Balmoral at Mayor's East on arrival from Leith and departed for Stornoway. The weather, the wind will be westerly gentle breeze force 3, then southwesterly backing southeasterly light breeze force 2. The temperature will be 14 degrees.
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4: 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Local band Kanza will be delivering a high-impact lunchtime gig as our next act for our Soup and a Show series on Thursday the 6th of August. And David Boiter's Henna will be performing on Thursday the 3rd of September, ideal for audiences who appreciate acoustic music grounded in tradition. Radio 1's resident movie critic Ali Plum is coming to Mareel while touring his untitled film quiz project. So get your team together and book tickets for Friday the 21st of August. Singer-songwriter is on Wednesday the 26th of August, so come down and enjoy an eclectic evening of local entertainment. And finally, we have two very exciting acts returning to Shetland on Friday the 4th of September at Carnegie Hall and Mareel on Saturday the 5th of September. Australian group The Maze, who had a hugely successful visit to the Folk Festival last year, and Lizzie Noe, contemporary Americana singer-songwriter, guitarist and harpist. Go to shetlandarts.org for more information and to book tickets.
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1: A Coast Guard helicopter based at Summer was tasked to the 280-metre cruise ship Balmoral, which is 12 nautical miles southeast of Sumbra, while on the way from Leith to Lerwick. The Balmoral diverted westwards to allow the helicopter to uplift a passenger in need of medical attention and to fly them to the emergency landing site in Lerwick. At the weekend, the Coast Guard tasked the Blumelson ferry Bigger. This is for an NHS ambulance patient transfer. The 60-metre dredger Odin is due in Lerwick Harbour today after being towed by the tug Duchess from Valhaven in the Netherlands. The Odin was originally due in Lerwick Harbour last year. The North Harbour is currently being made ready for dredging by a combination of drilling and blasting by the drilling and blasting platform Rockmate, assisted by the tug Jenny B. In the first 7 months of this year, over 173,000 boxes were landed at the whitefish markets of Lerwick and Scalawa. The over 173,000 boxes compared to 195,000 boxes in the first 7 months of last year, 199,000 boxes in the first 7 months of the year before, and 214,000 boxes in 2022. The landings and the 23 landing days in June came to an average of over 1,100 boxes a day. About 2,800 boxes have been landed today. Certain crofters and farmers in Shetland will be eligible for grants of up to £20,000 to help them invest in their businesses and to modernise their operations. First Minister John Swinney has announced that the grants will be open to applications from this coming winter as part of the next round of the Future Farming

0: investment scheme. Most applicants in Shetland and across the Hamilton Islands will receive funding of 60% of eligible costs to support a range of initiatives, including improving soil quality, creating hedgerows, and upgrading livestock management infrastructure. New entrants in Shetland and in the Hamilton Islands will be eligible for up to 80% of eligible costs. Items delivering environmental and nature benefits will be eligible for funding of up to 100% of eligible costs under enhanced rates of support for projects delivering environmental benefits. A new £15 million Scottish Government fund has been launched to improve the resilience of communities across Scotland, most at risk from flooding. Coastal communities will benefit with support available for innovative coastal resilience projects. The Shetland Islands Council strictly enforces building restrictions for any new developments proposed below the 5-metre contour. Any development below this line requires a comprehensive flood risk assessment. There is continued confirmation of the ineffectiveness of injectable sheep scab treatment, but the good news is that, in the last 2 years, all sheep imported into Shetland must be plunge-dipped. When the Sheep Scab Shetland Islands Order 2024 was enacted exactly 2 years ago, only 95% of sheep imported to Shetland had been dipped, and that one-tenth of imported sheep to Shetland had tested positive for sheep scab. Now, the Shetland Animal Health Scheme has revealed that this year, two-thirds of sheep treated with injectable product when imported into Shetland were still positive until dipped. The Shetland Animal Health Scheme repeated the advice that sheep dipping is currently the best chance to keep sheep scab out of Shetland, since it is effective against resistant mites. There's more news after this.
1: Money doesn't go far these days, but it can when you jump on a bus for just £2. That's right. In Shetland, Orkney, Western Isles, Highland, Murray, and most of Argyll and Bute, it's just £2 for any single bus journey. No complicated fares, just £2, and off you go. 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
0: First Minister John Swinney has praised the success of the Glasgow 2026 Commonwealth Games, saying that its legacy will be long-lasting and far-reaching. The First Minister paid tribute to people in Glasgow and across Scotland for embracing the Games, welcoming visiting nations and celebrating inclusivity. He said that the 2026 Games had set a new standard for the future through innovative approaches, and he thanked everyone involved in delivering an outstanding event. The National Farmers Union Scotland is urging the UK government to ensure that imported eggs meet the same production standards required of domestic producers, as growing market pressures begin to impact parts of the UK egg sector. Recent months have seen a significant increase in laying hen numbers, alongside continued growth in imported egg volumes. While demand for eggs remains strong, the combination of increased supply and seasonal market trends is beginning to place downward pressure on egg prices. The National Farmers Union UK has warned that there could be a shortage of certain food products if the current drought conditions continue. NFU President Tom Bradshaw said, "Yields of wheat and oats were very, very poor this year," and he warned livestock farmers have had to use their winter feed rations because they had been unable to grow grass. Wales has decided to withdraw support for Gianni Infantino's re-election as FIFA president. The Football Association of Wales said that recent failures in good governance had led to the organisation to withdraw its support. Members of the UK band Massive Attack have said that they were surprised and disappointed by the treatment by Singaporean authorities after expressing pro-Palestinian sentiments during a performance in the city-state. The members were detained by the police, isolated and separately questioned, with some subject to hotel room searches and temporary passport confiscation. The fish landings and the weather are after this.
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0: Whitefish box landings from Shetland Seafood Auctions. 9 boats landed about 2,800 boxes. The Courageous, the Fraserburgh Hellness, the Ocean Challenge, the Opportune and the Valhalla landed 1,755 boxes for Lerwick with more to land. The Avrella, the Copious, the Fraserburgh Ocean Reaper and the Quiet Waters landed 958 boxes for Scalawa with more to land. And the landing so far this week are about 2,800 boxes. The cruise ship in Lerwick Harbour today is the 280-metre Balmoral at Mayors East on arrival from Leith and departure for Stornoway. The weather, the wind will be westerly gentle breeze, force 3, then southwesterly backing southeasterly, light breeze, force 2. The temperature will be 14 degrees.
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0: SIBC. Coming now, Olivia Dean, then Zara Larsson and Midnight Sun, and Nev Nevins and St. Phoenix and Miller Rockin' Day. Nice to each other, it's Olivia.

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1: A Coast Guard helicopter based at Samar was tasked to the 280-metre cruise ship Balmoral, which is 12 nautical miles southeast of Sumbra, while on the way from Leith to Lerwick. The Balmoral diverted westwards to allow the helicopter to uplift a passenger in need of medical attention and to fly them to the emergency landing site in Lerwick. At the weekend, the Coast Guard tasked the Blumelson Ferry Bigger. This is for an NHS ambulance patient transfer. The 60-metre dredger Odin is due in Lerwick Harbour today after being towed by the tug Duchess from Valhavn in the Netherlands. The Odin was originally due in Lerwick Harbour last year. The North Harbour is currently being made ready for dredging by a combination of drilling and blasting by the drilling and blasting platform Rockmate, assisted by the tug Jenny B. In the first 7 months of this year, over 173,000 boxes were landed at the whitefish markets of Lerwick and Scalawa. The over 173,000 boxes compared to 195,000 boxes in the first 7 months of last year, 199,000 boxes in the first 7 months of the year before, and 214,000 boxes in 2022. The landings and the 23 landing days in June came to an average of over 1,100 boxes a day. About 2,800 boxes have been landed today. Serfs and crofters and farmers in Shetland will be eligible for grants of up to £20,000 to help them invest in their businesses and to modernise their operations. First Minister John Swinney has announced that the grants will be open to applications from this coming winter as part of the next round of the Future Farming Investment Scheme. Most applicants in Shetland and across the Highlands and Islands will receive funding of 60% of eligible costs to support a range of initiatives, including improving soil quality, creating hedgerows, and upgrading livestock management infrastructure. New entrants in Shetland and in the Highlands and Islands will be eligible for up to 80% of eligible costs. Items delivering environmental and nature benefits will be eligible for funding of up to 100% of eligible costs under enhanced rates of support for projects delivering environmental benefits. A new £15 million Scottish Government fund has been launched to improve the resilience of communities across Scotland, most at risk from flooding. Coastal communities will benefit with support available for innovative coastal resilience projects. The Shetland Islands Council strictly enforces building restrictions for any new developments proposed below the 5-metre contour. Any development below this line requires a comprehensive flood risk assessment. There is continued confirmation of the ineffectiveness of injectable sheep scab treatment, but the good news is that, in the last 2 years, all sheep imported into Shetland must be plunge dipped. When the Sheep Scab Shetland Islands Order 2024 was enacted exactly 2 years ago, only 95% of sheep imported to Shetland had been dipped, and that one-tenth of imported sheep to Shetland had tested positive for sheep scab. Now, the Shetland Animal Health Scheme has revealed that this year, two-thirds of sheep treated with injectable product when imported into Shetland were still positive until dipped. The Shetland Animal Health Scheme repeated the advice that sheep dipping is currently the best chance to keep sheep scab out of Shetland since it is effective against resistant mites. There's more news after this.
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1: First Minister John Swinney has praised the success of the Glasgow 2026 Commonwealth Games, saying that its legacy will be long-lasting and far-reaching. The First Minister paid tribute to people in Glasgow and across Scotland for embracing the Games, welcoming visiting nations and celebrating inclusivity. He said that the 2026 Games had set a new standard for the future through innovative approaches, and he thanked everyone involved in delivering an outstanding event. The National Farmers Union Scotland is urging the UK government to ensure that imported eggs meet the same production standards required of domestic producers as growing market prices begin to impact parts of the UK egg sector. Recent months have seen a significant increase in laying hen numbers, alongside continued growth in imported egg volumes. While demand for eggs remains strong, the combination of increased supply and seasonal market trends is beginning to place downward pressure on egg prices. The National Farmers Union UK has warned that there could be a shortage of certain food products if the current drought conditions continue. NFU President Tom Bradshaw said yields of wheat and oats were very, very poor this year, and he warned livestock farmers have had to use their winter feed rations because they had been unable to grow grass. Wales has decided to withdraw support for Gianni Infantino's re-election as FIFA president. The Football Association of Wales said that recent failures in good governance had led to the organisation to withdraw its support. Members of the UK band Massive Attack have said that they were surprised and disappointed by the treatment by Singaporean authorities after expressing pro-Palestinian sentiments during a performance in the city-state. The members were detained by the police, isolated and separately questioned, with some subject to hotel room searches and temporary passport confiscation. The fish landings and the weather are after this.
2: Did you know that?
0: In the 15th and 17th century, Shetland was part of a trading system known as the Hanseatic League. Ships from Hamburg, Bremen and Lübeck sailed here every summer, bringing seeds, cloth, iron tools, salt, spirits, luxury goods and hard currency in return for salted fish.
2: Find out more at shetlandfisherman.com.
1: Whitefish box landings from Shetland Seafood Auctions. 9 boats landed about 2,800 boxes. The Courageous, the Fraserburgh Hellness, the Ocean Challenge, the Opportune and the Valhalla landed 1,755 boxes for Lerwick with more to land. The Avrella, the Copious, the Fraserburgh Ocean Reaper and the Quiet Waters landed 958 boxes for Scalawa with more to land. And the landing so far this week are about 2,800 boxes. The cruise ship in Lerwick Harbour today is the 280-metre Balmoral at Mayors East on arrival from Leith and departed for Stornoway. The weather, the wind will be westerly gentle breeze force 3, then southwesterly backing southeasterly light breeze force 2. The temperature will be 14 degrees.
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1: S-I-B-C. It's Kerr Mercer, then Madonna with Dan Cetera and Luis Capaldi and Something in the Heavens. But first, it's Hurts, the current single from Kerr Mercer.

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1: A Coast Guard helicopter based at Selma was tasked to the 280-metre cruise ship Balmoral, which is 12 nautical miles southeast of Sumbra, while on the way from Leith to Lerwick. The Balmoral diverted westwards to allow the helicopter to uplift a passenger in need of medical attention and to fly them to the emergency landing site in Lerwick. At the weekend, the Coast Guard tasked the Blumelson Ferry Bigger. This is for an NHS ambulance patient transfer. The 60-metre dredger Odin is due in Lerwick Harbour today after being towed by the tug Duchess from Valhaven in the Netherlands. The Odin was originally due in Lerwick Harbour last year. The North Harbour is currently being made ready for dredging by a combination of drilling and blasting by the drilling and blasting platform Rockmate, assisted by the tug Jenny B. In the first 7 months of this year, over 173,000 boxes were landed at the whitefish markets of Lerwick and Scalawa. The over 173,000 boxes compared to 195,000 boxes in the first 7 months of last year, 199,000 boxes in the first 7 months of the year before, and 214,000 boxes in 2022. The landings and the 23 landing days in June came to an average of over 1,100 boxes a day. About 2,800 boxes have been landed today. Serfs and crofters and farmers in Shetland will be eligible for grants of up to £20,000 to help them invest in their businesses and to modernise their operations. First Minister John Swinney has announced that the grants will be open to applications from this coming winter as part of the next round of the Future Farming Investment Scheme. Most applicants in Shetland and across the Highlands and Islands will receive funding of 60% of eligible costs to support a range of initiatives, including improving soil quality, creating hedgerows, and upgrading livestock management infrastructure. New entrants in Shetland and in the Highlands and Islands will be eligible for up to 80% of eligible costs. Items delivering environmental and nature benefits will be eligible for funding of up to 100% of eligible costs under enhanced rates of support for projects delivering environmental benefits. A new

0: £15 million Scottish Government fund has been launched to improve the resilience of communities across Scotland, most at risk from flooding. Coastal communities will benefit with support available for innovative coastal resilience projects. The Shetlandlands Council strictly enforces building restrictions for any new developments proposed below the 5-metre contour. Any development below this line requires a comprehensive flood risk assessment. There is continued confirmation of the ineffectiveness of injectable sheep scab treatment, but the good news is that, in the last 2 years, all sheep imported into Shetland must be plunge dipped. When the Sheep Scab Shetland Islands Order 2024 was enacted exactly 2 years ago, only 95% of sheep imported to Shetland had been dipped, and that one-tenth of imported sheep to Shetland had tested positive for sheep scab. Now, the Shetland Animal Health Scheme has revealed that this year, two-thirds of sheep treated with injectable product when imported into Shetland were still positive until dipped. The Shetland Animal Health Scheme repeated the advice that sheep dipping is currently the best chance to keep sheep scab out of Shetland, since it is effective against resistant mites. There's more news after this.
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0: First Minister John Swinney has praised the success of the Glasgow 2026 Commonwealth Games, saying that its legacy will be long-lasting and far-reaching. The First Minister paid tribute to people in Glasgow and across Scotland for embracing the Games, welcoming visiting nations and celebrating inclusivity. He said that the 2026 Games had set a new standard for the future through innovative approaches, and he thanked everyone involved in delivering an outstanding event. The National Farmers Union Scotland is urging the UK government to ensure that imported eggs meet the same production standards required of domestic producers, as growing market pressures begin to impact parts of the UK egg sector. Recent months have seen a significant increase in laying hen numbers, alongside continued growth in imported egg volumes. While demand for eggs remains strong, the combination of increased supply and seasonal market trends is beginning to place downward pressure on egg prices. The National Farmers Union UK has warned that there could be a shortage of certain food products if the current drought conditions continue. NFU President Tom Bradshaw said yields of wheat and oats were very, very poor this year, and he warned livestock farmers have had to use their winter feed rations because they had been unable to grow grass. Wales has decided to withdraw support for Gianni Infantino's re-election as FIFA president. The Football Association of Wales said that recent failures in good governance had led to the organisation to withdraw its support. Members of the UK band Massive Attack have said that they were surprised and disappointed by the treatment by Singaporean authorities after expressing pro-Palestinian sentiments during a performance in the city-state. The members were detained by the police, isolated and separately questioned, with some subject to hotel room searches and temporary passport confiscation. The fish landings and the weather are after this.
2: Get stuck in to the Shetland Climate Festival on Saturday, the 5th of September.
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0: Whitefish box landings from Shetland Seafood Auctions. 9 boats landed about 2,800 boxes. The Courageous, the Fraserburgh Hellness, the Ocean Challenge, the Opportune and the Valhalla landed 1,755 boxes for Lerwick with more to land. The Avrella, the Copious, the Fraserburgh Ocean Reaper and the Quiet Waters landed 958 boxes for Scalawa with more to land. And the landings so far this week are about 2,800 boxes. The cruise ship in Lambic Harbour today is the 280-metre Balmoral at Mayor's East on arrival from Leith and departed for Stornoway. The weather, the wind will be westerly gentle breeze force 3, then southwesterly backing southeasterly light breeze force 2. The temperature will be 14 degrees.
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0: 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It's Huntrix and then Ariana Grande and Hate That I Made You Love Me and Wet Leg with Pokemon. But first of all, Huntrix and Golden.

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1: A Coast Guard helicopter based at Samoa was tasked to the 280-metre cruise ship Balmoral, which is 12 nautical miles southeast of Sumbra, while on the way from Leith to Larwick. The Balmoral diverted westwards to allow the helicopter to uplift a passenger in need of medical attention and to fly them to the emergency landing site in Larwick. At the weekend, the Coast Guard tasked the Bloemelton ferry Bigger. This is for an NHS ambulance patient transfer. The 60-metre dredger Odin is due in Larwick Harbour today after being towed by the tug Duchess from Valhaven in the Netherlands. The Odin was originally due in Larwick Harbour last year. The North Harbour is currently being made ready for dredging by a combination of drilling and blasting by the drilling and blasting platform Rockmate, assisted by the tug Jenny B. In the first 7 months of this year, over 173,000 boxes were landed at the whitefish markets of Larwick and Scalloway. The over 173,000 boxes compared to 195,000 boxes in the first 7 months of last year, 199,000 boxes in the first 7 months of the year before, and 214,000 boxes in 2022. The landings in the 23 landing days in June came to an average of over 1,100 boxes a day. About 2,800 boxes have been landed today. Certain crofters and farmers in Sheridan will be eligible for grants of up to £20,000 to help them invest in their businesses and to modernise their operations. First Minister John Swinney has announced that the grants will be open to applications from this coming winter, as part of the next round of the Future Farming Investment Scheme. Most applicants in Sheridan and across the Highlands and Islands will receive funding of up to 60% of eligible costs to support a range of initiatives, including improving soil quality, creating hedgerows, and upgrading livestock management infrastructure. New entrants in Shetland and in the Highlands and Islands will be eligible for up to 80% of eligible costs. Items delivering environmental and nature benefits will be eligible for funding of up to 100% of eligible costs under enhanced rates of support for projects delivering environmental benefits. A new £50 million Scottish Government fund has been launched to improve the resilience of communities across Scotland most at risk from flooding. Coastal communities will benefit with support available for innovative coastal resilience projects. The Shetland Islands Council strictly enforces building restrictions for any new developments proposed below the 5-metre contour. Any developments below this line requires a comprehensive flood risk assessment. The weather, the wind will be westerly, gentle breeze, force 3, then southwesterly, backing southeasterly, light breeze, force 2. The temperature will be 14 degrees.
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2: 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Local band Kanza will be delivering a high-impact lunchtime gig as our next act for our Soup and a Show series on Thursday the 6th of August. And David Boyter's Henna will be performing on Thursday the 3rd of September, ideal for audiences who appreciate acoustic music grounded in tradition. Radio 1's resident movie critic Ali Plum is coming to Mareel while touring his untitled film quiz project. So get your team together and book tickets for Friday the 21st of August. Singer-songwriter is on Wednesday the 26th of August, so come down and enjoy an eclectic evening of local entertainment. And finally, we have two very exciting acts returning to Shetland on Friday the 4th of September at Carnegie Hall and Mareel on Saturday the 5th of September. Australian group The Maze, who had a hugely successful visit to the Folk Festival last year, and Lizzie Noe, contemporary Americana singer-songwriter, guitarist and harpist. Go to shetlandarts.org for more information and to book tickets.
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See you at the bar, you was hardly talking. That's when I knew that your heart was scarring. Friends to lovers need a part to star in. Like, wait, babe, let me

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1: A Coast Guard helicopter based at Samoa was tasked to the 280-metre cruise ship Balmoral, which is 12 nautical miles southeast of Sumbra, while on the way from Leith to Lerwick. The Balmoral diverted westwards to allow the helicopter to uplift a passenger in need of medical attention and to fly them to the emergency landing site in Lerwick. At the weekend, the Coast Guard tasked the Blumelton ferry Bigger. This is for an NHS ambulance patient transfer. The 60-metre dredger Odin is due in Lerwick Harbour today after being towed by the tug Duchess from Valhaven in the Netherlands. The Odin was originally due in Lerwick Harbour last year. The North Harbour is currently being made ready for dredging by a combination of drilling and blasting by the drilling and blasting platform Rockmate, assisted by the tug Jenny B. In the first 7 months of this year, over 173,000 boxes were landed at the whitefish markets of Lerwick and Scarborough. The over 173,000 boxes compared to 195,000 boxes in the first 7 months of last year, 199,000 boxes in the first 7 months of the year before, and 214,000 boxes in 2022. The landings in the 23 landing days in June came to an average of over 1,100 boxes a day. About 2,800 boxes have been landed today. Certain crofters and farmers in Sheridan will be eligible for grants of up to £20,000 to help them invest in their businesses and to modernise their operations. First Minister John Swinney has announced that the grants will be open to applications from this coming winter, as part of the next round of the Future Farming Investment Scheme. Most applicants in Sheridan and across the Highlands and Islands will receive funding of up to 60% of eligible costs to support a range of initiatives, including improving soil quality, creating hedgerows, and upgrading livestock management infrastructure. New entrants in Shetland and in the Highlands and Islands will be eligible for up to 80% of eligible costs. Items delivering environmental and nature benefits will be eligible for funding of up to 100% of eligible costs under enhanced rates of support for projects delivering environmental benefits. A new £15 million Scottish Government fund has been launched to improve the resilience of communities across Scotland most at risk from flooding. Coastal communities will benefit with support available for innovative coastal resilience projects. The Shetland Islands Council strictly enforces building restrictions for any new developments proposed below the 5-metre contour. Any developments below this line requires a comprehensive flood risk assessment. The weather, the wind will be westerly, gentle breeze, force 3, then southwesterly, backing southeasterly, light breeze, force 2. The temperature will be 14 degrees.
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And I can feel the things I don't normally feel. 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
1: A Coast Guard helicopter based at Selma was tasked to the 280-metre cruise ship Balmoral, which is 12 nautical miles southeast of Sumbra, while on the way from Leith to Lerwick. The Balmoral diverted westwards to allow the helicopter to uplift a passenger in need of medical attention and to fly them to the emergency landing site in Lerwick. At the weekend, the Coast Guard tasked the Blumelton ferry Bigger. This is for an NHS ambulance patient transfer. The 60-metre dredger Odin is due in Lerwick Harbour today after being towed by the tug Duchess from Valhaven in the Netherlands. The Odin was originally due in Lerwick Harbour last year. The North Harbour is currently being made ready for dredging by a combination of drilling and blasting by the drilling and blasting platform Rockmate, assisted by the tug Jenny B. In the first 7 months of this year, over 173,000 boxes were landed at the whitefish markets of Lerwick and Scarborough. The over 173,000 boxes compared to 195,000 boxes in the first 7 months of last year, 199,000 boxes in the first 7 months of the year before, and 214,000 boxes in 2022. The landings in the 23 landing days in June came to an average of over 1,100 boxes a day. About 2,800 boxes have been landed today. Certain crofters and farmers in Sheridan will be eligible for grants of up to £20,000 to help them invest in their businesses and to modernise their operations. First Minister John Swinney has announced that the grants will be open to applications from this coming winter, as part of the next round of the Future Farming Investment Scheme. Most applicants in Sheridan and across the Highlands and Islands will receive funding of up to 60% of eligible costs to support a range of initiatives, including improving soil quality, creating hedgerows, and upgrading livestock management infrastructure. New entrants in Shetland and in the Highlands and Islands will be eligible for up to 80% of eligible costs. Items delivering environmental and nature benefits will be eligible for funding of up to 100% of eligible costs under enhanced rates of support for projects delivering environmental benefits. A new £15 million Scottish Government fund has been launched to improve the resilience of communities across Scotland most at risk from flooding. Coastal communities will benefit with support available for innovative coastal resilience projects. The Shetland Islands Council strictly enforces building restrictions for any new developments proposed below the 5-metre contour. Any developments below this line requires a comprehensive flood risk assessment. The weather, the wind will be westerly, gentle breeze, force 3, then southwesterly, backing southeasterly, light breeze, force 2. The temperature will be 14 degrees.
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1: Coming now, the Proclaimers, and then Sonny Federa, DOD, and Poppy Bascom, Think About Us, and Taylor Swift with The Fate of Ophelia. You May Offend, it's a current song from the Proclaimers.

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1: A Coast Guard helicopter based at Selma was tasked to the 280-metre cruise ship Balmoral, which is 12 nautical miles southeast of Sumbra, while on the way from Leith to Lerwick. The Balmoral diverted westwards to allow the helicopter to uplift a passenger in need of medical attention and to fly them to the emergency landing site in Lerwick. At the weekend, the Coast Guard tasked the Bloemelton ferry Bigger. This is for an NHS ambulance patient transfer. The 60-metre dredger Odin is due in Lerwick Harbour today after being towed by the tug Duchess from Valhaven in the Netherlands. The Odin was originally due in Lerwick Harbour last year. The North Harbour is currently being made ready for dredging by a combination of drilling and blasting by the drilling and blasting platform Rockmate, assisted by the tug Jenny B. In the first 7 months of this year, over 173,000 boxes were landed at the whitefish markets of Lerwick and Scalaber. The over 173,000 boxes compared to 195,000 boxes in the first 7 months of last year, 199,000 boxes in the first 7 months of the year before, and 214,000 boxes in 2022. The landings in the 23 landing days in June came to an average of over 1,100 boxes a day. About 2,800 boxes have been landed today. Certain crofters and farmers in Shetland will be eligible for grants of up to £20,000 to help them invest in their businesses and to modernise their operations. First Minister John Swinney has announced that the grants will be open to applications from this coming winter, as part of the next round of the Future Farming Investment Scheme. Most applicants in Shetland and across the Highlands and Islands will receive funding of up to 60% of eligible costs to support a range of initiatives, including improving soil quality, creating hedgerows, and upgrading livestock management infrastructure. New entrants in Shetland and in the Highlands and Islands will be eligible for up to 80% of eligible costs. Items delivering environmental and nature benefits will be eligible for funding of up to 100% of eligible costs under enhanced rates of support for projects delivering environmental benefits. A new £50 million Scottish Government fund has been launched to improve the resilience of communities across Scotland most at risk from flooding. Coastal communities will benefit with support available for innovative coastal resilience projects. The Shetland Islands Council strictly enforces building restrictions for any new developments proposed below the 5-metre contour. Any developments below this line requires a comprehensive flood risk assessment. The weather: the wind will be westerly, gentle breeze, force 3, then southwesterly, backing southeasterly, light breeze, force 2. The temperature will be 14 degrees.
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1: The police are still appealing for information on the serious crash involving a white Toyota Hilux pickup on the Scottsdale Road in the early hours of Sunday, the 12th of July. The male passenger was taken to Aberdeen Royal Infirmary for the treatment to serious injuries. The 30-year-old male driver was arrested in connection and was released pending further inquiries. The police are aware that other drivers were on the road at the same time and they may have witnessed the crash or saw the vehicle prior to the crash. Jen Reeser, Returning Officer, Sherton Arns area, has announced that the count for the ballot for the Lerwick Business Improvement District scheme will be held in the council chamber on Friday the 21st of August. The declaration is expected around 10:15 a.m. A number of businesses on the edge of the area are now excluded from the vote, those being mostly non-retail, which have little to gain from being in the scheme. Scotland's lighthouse story, including lighthouses in Shetland, are in a new free exhibition at National Records of Scotland in Edinburgh, being held as part of Edinburgh Festival Fringe. Among the range of historical records on show are maps, letters, memos, and employment records. The 60-metre dredger Odin is due in Lerwick Harbour this afternoon after being towed by the tug Duchess from Valhaven in the Netherlands. The Odin was originally due in Lerwick Harbour last year. The North Harbour is currently being made ready for dredging following drilling and blasting by the drill platform Rockmate, assisted by the tug Jenny B. In the first 7 months of this year, over 173,000 boxes were landed at the whitefish markets of Lerwick and Scalawa. The over 173,000 boxes compared to 195,000 boxes in the first 7 months of last year, 199,000 boxes in the first 7 months of the year before, and 214,000 boxes in 2022. A Coast Guard helicopter based at Summer was tasked to the 218-metre cruise ship Balmoral, which was 12 nautical miles southeast of Sumber, while on the way from Leith to Lerwick. The Balmoral diverted westwards to allow the helicopter to uplift a passenger in need of medical attention and to fly them to the emergency landing site in Lerwick. A man has been arrested following the death of a 9-year-old girl who was found seriously injured at Elliot Industrial Estate in Arbroath early this morning. Police Scotland say that she was taken to Nine Wells Hospital in Dundee, where she later died. Firefighters have spent a second night fighting the fire at a landfill site at Stonyhill Quarry near Peterhead. Initially, 6 appliances and 2 specialist resources attended, but the response has since been scaled back. Nominations have opened in the contest for the leader of Scottish Labour. The members of the Scottish Parliament, Monica Lennon, Michael Farah and Joe Fagan, have all confirmed their bid to replace Anna Sarwa. Mr Sarwa stepped down last month to become a member of the House of Lords and a minister in Andy Burnham's UK government. The SNP's demand that the UK government sorts out unacceptable standards at Royal Mail after new figures reveal poor levels of service. Scottish Parliament research commissioned by the SNP has found that since privatisation, Royal Mail has met its target only 3 times. The target is 93% of first-class deliveries within 1 day. The last time was nearly 10 years ago, since when the price of a first-class stamp has almost tripled. Hungary's Prime Minister has warned the country's sole nuclear power station is expected to shut down this week due to record low water levels in the River Danube. The 2-gigawatt Pax power plant will operate at reduced capacity until it is completely shut down for the first time in more than 4 decades as a new heatwave looms. The management of Ariana Grande has announced that she is to withdraw from public appearances and that she will no longer star in an upcoming musical production in London next year. That is a revival of Stephen Sondheim's Sunday in the Park with George, due to play at the Barbican. The management acknowledged that her appearances had led to endless ongoing public scrutiny. The weather, the wind will be southwesterly, light breeze, force 2, backing easterly, gentle breeze, force 3. The temperature will be 14 degrees.
2: 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Local band Kanza will be delivering a high-impact lunchtime gig as our next act for our Soup and a Show series on Thursday the 6th of August. And David Boyter's Henna will be performing on Thursday the 3rd of September, ideal for audiences who appreciate acoustic music grounded in tradition. Radio 1's resident movie critic, Ali Plum, is coming to Mareel while touring his untitled film quiz project. So get your team together and book tickets for Friday the 21st of August. Singer-songwriter is on Wednesday the 26th of August, so come down and enjoy an eclectic evening of local entertainment. Finally, we have two very exciting acts returning to Shetland on Friday the 4th of September at Carnegie Hall and Mareel on Saturday the 5th of September. Australian group The Maze, who had a hugely successful visit to the Folk Festival last year, and Lizzie Noe, contemporary Americana singer-songwriter, guitarist and harpist. Go to shetlandarts.org for more information and to book tickets.
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1: 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Shay O'Dowd, then Ed Sheeran on camera, and Gracie Abrams hit the wall. Time and space, it's Shay O'Dowd.

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They say the 20s are the best years of your life, but I seem to be spending mine missing sunsets, cause I'm busy on my phone observing everyone else. How I compare and obsess, just me, my phone and these walls. And I've been sober for some months, but I can feel the demons waiting on my downfall. Since I'm so ugly and irrelevant, I've been losing friends as if I'm trying to get rid of them. I googled why I'm so desperate for validation.

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1: The police are still appealing for information on the serious crash involving a white Toyota Hilux pickup on the Scottsdale Road in the early hours of Sunday, the 12th of July. The male passenger was taken to Aberdeen Royal Infirmary for the treatment to serious injuries. The 30-year-old male driver was arrested in connection and was released pending further inquiries. The police are aware that other drivers were on the road at the same time and they may have witnessed the crash or saw the vehicle prior to the crash. Jen Risa, Returning Officer, Sherton Arns area, has announced that the count for the ballot for the Lerwick Business Improvement District scheme will be held in the council chamber on Friday the 21st of August. The declaration is expected around 10:15 a.m. A number of businesses on the edge of the area are now excluded from the vote, those being mostly non-retail, which have little to gain from being in the scheme. Scotland's lighthouse story, including lighthouses in Shetland, are in a new free exhibition at National Records of Scotland in Edinburgh, being held as part of Edinburgh Festival Fringe. Among the range of historical records on show are maps, letters, memos and employment records. The 60-metre dredger Odin is due in Lerwick Harbour this afternoon after being towed by the tug Duchess from Valhaven in the Netherlands. The Odin was originally due in Lerwick Harbour last year. The North Harbour is currently being made ready for dredging following drilling and blasting by the drill platform Rockmate, assisted by the tug Jenny B. In the first 7 months of this year, over 173,000 boxes were landed at the whitefish markets of Lerwick and Scalawa. The over 173,000 boxes compared to 195,000 boxes in the first 7 months of last year, 199,000 boxes in the first 7 months of the year before, and 214,000 boxes in 2022. A Coast Guard helicopter based at Summer was tasked to the 218-metre cruise ship Balmoral, which was 12 nautical miles southeast of Summer, while on the way from Leith to Lerwick. The Balmoral diverted westwards to allow the helicopter to uplift a passenger in need of medical attention and to fly them to the emergency landing site in Lerwick. The weather and the wind will be southwesterly, light breeze force 2, backing easterly, gentle breeze force 3. The temperature will be 14 degrees.
2: 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Dwayne The Rock Johnson stars in Disney's magical live-action reimagining of their smash hit animation, Moana. Finally, a new chapter and all new characters join the biggest global animated franchise in history in Minions and Monsters. 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
1: The police are still appealing for information on the serious crash involving a white Toyota Hilux pickup on the Scottsdale Road in the early hours of Sunday, the 12th of July. The male passenger was taken to Aberdeen Royal Infirmary for the treatment to serious injuries. The 30-year-old male driver was arrested in connection and was released pending further inquiries. The police are aware that other drivers were on the road at the same time and they may have witnessed the crash or saw the vehicle prior to the crash. Jen Reeser, Returning Officer, Sherton Arns area, has announced that the count for the ballot for the Lerwick Business Improvement District scheme will be held in the council chamber on Friday the 21st of August. The declaration is expected around 10:15 a.m. A number of businesses on the edge of the area are now excluded from the vote, those being mostly non-retail, which have little to gain from being in the scheme. Scotland's lighthouse story, including lighthouses in Shetland, are in a new free exhibition at National Records of Scotland in Edinburgh, being held as part of Edinburgh Festival Fringe. Among the range of historical records on show are maps, letters, memos, and employment records. The 60-metre dredger Odin is due in Lerwick Harbour this afternoon after being towed by the tug Duchess from Valhaven in the Netherlands. The Odin was originally due in Lerwick Harbour last year. The North Harbour is currently being made ready for dredging following drilling and blasting by the drill platform Rockmate, assisted by the tug Jenny B. In the first 7 months of this year, over 173,000 boxes were landed at the whitefish markets of Lerwick and Scalawa. The over 173,000 boxes compared to 195,000 boxes in the first 7 months of last year, 199,000 boxes in the first 7 months of the year before, and 214,000 boxes in 2022. A Coast Guard helicopter based at Somer was tasked to the 218-metre cruise ship Balmoral, which was 12 nautical miles southeast of Somer, while on the way from Leith to Lerwick. The Balmoral diverted westwards to allow the helicopter to uplift a passenger in need of medical attention and to fly them to the emergency landing site in Lerwick. The weather and the wind will be southwesterly, light breeze force 2, backing easterly, gentle breeze force 3. The temperature will be 14 degrees.
2: Did you know that?
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1: 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Calvin Harris and Clementine Douglas and Taylor Swift with Opalite and Dave featuring Thames and Raindance. But first, Calvin Harris featuring Clementine Douglas and Blessings.

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See you at the bar, you was hardly talking. That's when I knew that your heart was scarring. 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
1: The police are still appealing for information on the serious crash involving a white Toyota Hilux pickup on the Scatsted Road in the early hours of Sunday, the 12th of July. The male passenger was taken to Aberdeen Royal Infirmary for the treatment to serious injuries. The 30-year-old male driver was arrested in connection and was released pending further inquiries. The police are aware that other drivers were on the road at the same time and they may have witnessed the crash or saw the vehicle prior to the crash. Jen Reeser, Returning Officer, Sherton Arns area, has announced that the count for the ballot for the Lerwick Business Improvement District scheme will be held in the council chamber on Friday the 21st of August. The declaration is expected around 10:15 a.m. A number of businesses on the edge of the area are now excluded from the vote, those being mostly non-retail, which have little to gain from being in the scheme. Scotland's lighthouse story, including lighthouses in Shetland, are in a new free exhibition at National Records of Scotland in Edinburgh, being held as part of Edinburgh Festival Fringe. Among the range of historical records on show are maps, letters, memos, and employment records. The 60-metre dredger Odin is due in Lerwick Harbour this afternoon after being towed by the tug Duchess from Valhaven in the Netherlands. The Odin was originally due in Lerwick Harbour last year. The North Harbour is currently being made ready for dredging following drilling and blasting by the drill platform Rockmate, assisted by the tug Jenny B. In the first 7 months of this year, over 173,000 boxes were landed at the whitefish markets of Lerwick and Scalawa. The over 173,000 boxes compared to 195,000 boxes in the first 7 months of last year, 199,000 boxes in the first 7 months of the year before, and 214,000 boxes in 2022. A Coast Guard helicopter based at Summer was tasked to the 218-metre cruise ship Balmoral, which was 12 nautical miles southeast of Summer, while on the way from Leith to Lerwick. The Balmoral diverted westwards to allow the helicopter to uplift a passenger in need of medical attention and to fly them to the emergency landing site in Lerwick. The weather and the wind will be southwesterly, light breeze force 2, backing easterly, gentle breeze force 3. The temperature will be 14 degrees.
2: 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Finally, a new chapter and all new characters join the biggest global animated franchise in history in Minions and Monsters. 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
1: The police are still appealing for information on the serious crash involving a white Toyota Hilux pickup on the Scatsted Road in the early hours of Sunday, the 12th of July. The male passenger was taken to Aberdeen Royal Infirmary for the treatment to serious injuries. The 30-year-old male driver was arrested in connection and was released pending further inquiries. The police are aware that other drivers were on the road at the same time and they may have witnessed the crash or saw the vehicle prior to the crash. Jen Risa, Returning Officer, Sherton Arns area, has announced that the count for the ballot for the Lerwick Business Improvement District scheme will be held in the council chamber on Friday the 21st of August. The declaration is expected around 10:15 a.m. A number of businesses on the edge of the area are now excluded from the vote, those being mostly non-retail, which have little to gain from being in the scheme. Scotland's lighthouse story, including lighthouses in Shetland, are in a new free exhibition at National Records of Scotland in Edinburgh, being held as part of Edinburgh Festival Fringe. Among the range of historical records on show are maps, letters, memos and employment records. The 60-metre dredger Odin is due in Lerwick Harbour this afternoon after being towed by the tug Duchess from Valhaven in the Netherlands. The Odin was originally due in Lerwick Harbour last year. The North Harbour is currently being made ready for dredging following drilling and blasting by the drill platform Rockmate, assisted by the tug Jenny B. In the first 7 months of this year, over 173,000 boxes were landed at the whitefish markets of Lerwick and Scalawa. The over 173,000 boxes compared to 195,000 boxes in the first 7 months of last year, 199,000 boxes in the first 7 months of the year before, and 214,000 boxes in 2022. A Coast Guard helicopter based at Summer was tasked to the 218-metre cruise ship Balmoral, which was 12 nautical miles southeast of Summer, while on the way from Leith to Lerwick. The Balmoral diverted westwards to allow the helicopter to uplift a passenger in need of medical attention and to fly them to the emergency landing site in Lerwick. A man has been arrested following the death of a 9-year-old girl who was found seriously injured at Elliot Industrial Estate in Arbroath early this morning. Police Scotland say that she was taken to Nine Wells Hospital in Dundee, where she later died. Firefighters have spent a second night fighting the fire at a landfill site at Stonyhill Quarry near Peterhead. Initially, 6 appliances and 2 specialist resources attended, but the response has since been scaled back. Nominations have opened in the contest for the leader of Scottish Labour. The members of the Scottish Parliament, Monica Lennon, Michael Farah and Joe Fagan, have all confirmed their bid to replace Anna Sarwa. Mr Sarwa stepped down last month to become a member of the House of Lords and a minister in Andy Burnham's UK government. The SNP's demand that the UK government sorts out unacceptable standards at Royal Mail after new figures reveal poor levels of service. Scottish Parliament research commissioned by the SNP has found that since privatisation, Royal Mail has met its target only 3 times. The target is 93% of first-class deliveries within 1 day. The last time was nearly 10 years ago, since when the price of a first-class stamp has almost tripled. Hungary's Prime Minister has warned the country's sole nuclear power station is expected to shut down this week due to record low water levels in the River Danube. The 2-gigawatt Pax power plant will operate at reduced capacity until it is completely shut down for the first time in more than 4 decades as a new heatwave looms. The management of Ariana Grande has announced that she is to withdraw from public appearances and that she will no longer star in an upcoming musical production in London next year. That is a revival of Stephen Sondheim's Sunday in the Park with George, due to play at the Barbican. The management acknowledged that her appearances had led to endless ongoing public scrutiny. The weather, the wind will be southwesterly, light breeze, force 2, backing easterly, gentle breeze, force 3. The temperature will be 14 degrees.
2: 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Local band Kanza will be delivering a high-impact lunchtime gig as our next act for our Soup and a Show series on Thursday the 6th of August. And David Boiter's Henna will be performing on Thursday the 3rd of September, ideal for audiences who appreciate acoustic music grounded in tradition. Radio 1's resident movie critic, Ali Plum, is coming to Mareel while touring his untitled film quiz project. So get your team together and book tickets for Friday the 21st of August. Singer-songwriter is on Wednesday the 26th of August, so come down and enjoy an eclectic evening of local entertainment. Finally, we have two very exciting acts returning to Shetland on Friday the 4th of September at Carnegie Hall and Mareel on Saturday the 5th of September. Australian group The Maze, who had a hugely successful visit to the Folk Festival last year, and Lizzie Know, contemporary Americana singer-songwriter, guitarist and harpist. Go to shetlandarts.org for more information and to book tickets.
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1: The police are still appealing for information on the serious crash involving a white Toyota Hilux pickup on the Scatsted Road in the early hours of Sunday, the 12th of July. The male passenger was taken to Aberdeen Royal Infirmary for the treatment to serious injuries. The 30-year-old male driver was arrested in connection and was released pending further inquiries. The police are aware that other drivers were on the road at the same time and they may have witnessed the crash or saw the vehicle prior to the crash. Jen Risa, Returning Officer, Sherton Arns area, has announced that the count for the ballot for the Lerwick Business Improvement District scheme will be held in the council chamber on Friday the 21st of August. The declaration is expected around 10:15 a.m. A number of businesses on the edge of the area are now excluded from the vote, those being mostly non-retail, which have little to gain from being in the scheme. Scotland's lighthouse story, including lighthouses in Shetland, are in a new free exhibition at National Records of Scotland in Edinburgh, being held as part of Edinburgh Festival Fringe. Among the range of historical records on show are maps, letters, memos and employment records. The 60-metre dredger Odin is due in Lerwick Harbour this afternoon after being towed by the tug Duchess from Valhaven in the Netherlands. The Odin was originally due in Lerwick Harbour last year. The North Harbour is currently being made ready for dredging following drilling and blasting by the drill platform Rockmate, assisted by the tug Jenny B. In the first 7 months of this year, over 173,000 boxes were landed at the whitefish markets of Lerwick and Scalawa. The over 173,000 boxes compared to 195,000 boxes in the first 7 months of last year, 199,000 boxes in the first 7 months of the year before, and 214,000 boxes in 2022. A Coast Guard helicopter based at Somerset was tasked to the 218-metre cruise ship

0: later died. Firefighters spent a second night fighting the fire at a landfill site at Stonyhill Quarry near Peterhead. Initially, 6 appliances and 2 specialist resources attended, but the response has since been scaled back. Nominations have opened in the contest for the leader of Scottish Labour. The members of the Scottish Parliament, Monica Lennon, Michael Farah and Joe Fagan, have all confirmed their bid to replace Anna Sarwar. Mr Sarwar stepped down last month to become a member of the House of Lords and a minister in Andy Burnham's UK government. The SNP's demand that the UK government sort out unacceptable standards at Royal Mail after new figures reveal poor levels of service. Scottish Parliament research commissioned by the SNP has found that since privatisation, Royal Mail has met its target only 3 times. The target is 93% of first-class deliveries within one day. The last time was nearly 10 years ago, since when the price of a first-class stamp has almost tripled. Hungary's Prime Minister has warned the country's sole nuclear power station is expected to shut down this week due to record low water levels in the River Danube. The 2-gigawatt Pax power plant will operate at reduced capacity until it is completely shut down for the first time in more than 4 decades as a new heatwave looms. The management of Ariana Grande has announced that she is to withdraw from public appearances and that she will no longer star in an upcoming musical production in London next year. That is a revival of Stephen Sondheim's Sunday in the Park with George, due to play at the Barbican. The management acknowledged that her appearances had led to endless ongoing public scrutiny. The weather, the wind will be southwesterly, light breeze, force 2, backing easterly, gentle breeze, force 3. The temperature will be 14 degrees.
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0: SIBC. Coming now, Brontes, then Chapel Rowan, The Subway and Ariana Grande. Hate That It Made You Love Me. Asking for a Friend, it's the Brontes.

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1: The police are still appealing for information on the serious crash involving a white Toyota Hilux pickup on the Scottsdale Road in the early hours of Sunday, the 12th of July. The male passenger was taken to Aberdeen Royal Infirmary for the treatment to serious injuries. The 30-year-old male driver was arrested in connection and was released pending further inquiries. The police are aware that other drivers were on the road at the same time and they may have witnessed the crash or saw the vehicle prior to the crash. Jen Reeser, Returning Officer, Sherton Arns area, has announced that the count for the ballot for the Lerwick Business Improvement District scheme will be held in the council chamber on Friday the 21st of August. The declaration is expected around 10:15 a.m. A number of businesses on the edge of the area are now excluded from the vote, those being mostly non-retail, which have little to gain from being in the scheme. Scotland's lighthouse story, including lighthouses in Shetland, are in a new free exhibition at National Records of Scotland in Edinburgh, being held as part of Edinburgh Festival Fringe. Among the range of historical records on show are maps, letters, memos, and employment records. The 60-metre dredger Odin is due in Lerwick Harbour this afternoon after being towed by the tug Duchess from Valhaven in the Netherlands. The Odin was originally due in Lerwick Harbour last year. The North Harbour is currently being made ready for dredging following drilling and blasting by the drill platform Rockmate, assisted by the tug Jenny B. In the first 7 months of this year, over 173,000 boxes were landed at the whitefish markets of Lerwick and Scalawa. The over 173,000 boxes compared to 195,000 boxes in the first 7 months of last year, 199,000 boxes in the first 7 months of the year before, and 214,000 boxes in 2022. A Coast Guard helicopter based at Summer was tasked to the 218-metre cruise ship Balmoral, which was 12 nautical miles southeast of Summer, while on the way from Leith to Lerwick. The Balmoral diverted westwards to allow the helicopter to uplift a passenger in need of medical attention and to fly them to the emergency landing site in Lerwick. A man has been arrested following the death of a 9-year-old girl who was found seriously injured at Elliot Industrial Estate in Arbroath early this morning. Police Scotland say that she was taken to Nine Wells Hospital in Dundee, where she later died. Firefighters have spent a second night fighting the fire at a landfill site at Stonyhill Quarry near Peterhead. Initially, 6 appliances and 2 specialist resources attended, but the response has since been scaled back. Nominations have opened in the contest for the leader of Scottish Labour. The members of the Scottish Parliament, Monica Lennon, Michael Farah and Joe Fagan, have all confirmed their bid to replace Anna Sarwa. Mr Sarwa stepped down last month to become a member of the House of Lords and a minister in Andy Burnham's UK government. The SNP's demand that the UK government sorts out unacceptable standards at Royal Mail after new figures reveal poor levels of service. Scottish Parliament research commissioned by the SNP has found that since privatisation, Royal Mail has met its target only 3 times. The target is 93% of first class deliveries within 1 day. The last time was nearly 10 years ago, since when the price of a first class stamp has almost tripled. Hungary's Prime Minister has warned the country's sole nuclear power station is expected to shut down this week due to record low water levels in the River Danube. The 2-gigawatt Pax power plant will operate at reduced capacity until it is completely shut down for the first time in more than 4 decades as a new heatwave looms. The management of Ariana Grande has announced that she is to withdraw from public appearances and that she will no longer star in an upcoming musical production in London next year. That is a revival of Stephen Sondheim's Sunday in the Park with George, due to play at the Barbican. The management acknowledged that her appearances had led to endless ongoing public scrutiny. The weather, the wind will be southwesterly, light breeze, force 2, backing easterly, gentle breeze, force 3. The temperature will be 14 degrees.
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1: 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Coming out to your doubts, that's Sky Newman and FUNUF and Hard Stars American Girls. 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

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And I can feel the things I don't normally feel. 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
1: The police are still appealing for information on the serious crash involving a white Toyota Hilux pickup on the Scottsdale Road in the early hours of Sunday, the 12th of July. The male passenger was taken to Aberdeen Royal Infirmary for the treatment to serious injuries. The 30-year-old male driver was arrested in connection and was released pending further inquiries. The police are aware that other drivers were on the road at the same time and they may have witnessed the crash or saw the vehicle prior to the crash. Jen Risa, the returning officer, Sherton Arns area, has announced that the count for the ballot for the Lerwick Business Improvement District Scheme will be held in the council chamber on Friday the 21st of August. The declaration is expected around 10:15 a.m. A number of businesses on the edge of the area are now excluded from the vote, those being mostly non-retail, which have little to gain from being in the scheme. Scotland's lighthouse story, excluding lighthouses in Shetland, are in a new free exhibition at National Records of Scotland in Edinburgh, being held as part of Edinburgh Festival Fringe. Among the range of historical records on show are maps, letters, memos and employment records.
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1: Coming now is Sarah Sparrow, then Noah Kahan and Doors and the Last Dinner Party and Knocking at the Sky. Sienna Sparrow, Material Lover.

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1: The police are still appealing for information on the serious crash involving a white Toyota Hilux pickup on the Scottsdale Road in the early hours of Sunday, the 12th of July. The male passenger was taken to Aberdeen Royal Infirmary for the treatment to serious injuries. The 30-year-old male driver was arrested in connection and was released pending further inquiries. The police are aware that other drivers were on the road at the same time and they may have witnessed the crash or saw the vehicle prior to the crash. Jen Reeser, the returning officer, Sherton Arns area, has announced that the count for the ballot for the Lerwick Business Improvement District Scheme will be held in the council chamber on Friday the 21st of August. The declaration is expected around 10:15 a.m. A number of businesses on the edge of the area are now excluded from the vote, those being mostly non-retail, which have little to gain from being in the scheme. Scotland's lighthouse story, excluding lighthouses in Shetland, are in a new free exhibition at National Records of Scotland in Edinburgh, being held as part of Edinburgh Festival Fringe. Among the range of historical records on show are maps, letters, memos and employment records.
2: Screening this week at Mareel, Peter Parker has devoted himself to fighting crime full-time to protect New York in Spider-Man Brand New Day, 4 years after he was erased from the memories of those he loves. The Ocean chose her for a reason. Dwayne The Rock Johnson stars in Disney's magical live-action reimagining of their smash hit animation, Moana. Finally, a new chapter and all new characters join the biggest global animated franchise in history in Minions and Monsters. Go to shetlandarts.org for more information and to book tickets.
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1: Alex Warren, that's your dad, back in Heartbeat and Raven Lenny Saturday night. 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
4: They say the holy water's watered down, and this town's lost its faith. Our colours will fade eventually, so if our time is running out, day after day, we'll make the mundane a masterpiece. Oh my, my, oh my, my love, I take one look at you, you're taking me out.

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1: The police are still appealing for information on the serious crash involving a white Toyota Hilux pickup on the Scottsdale Road in the early hours of Sunday, the 12th of July. The male passenger was taken to Aberdeen Royal Infirmary for the treatment to serious injuries. The 30-year-old male driver was arrested in connection and was released pending further inquiries. The police are aware that other drivers were on the road at the same time and they may have witnessed the crash or saw the vehicle prior to the crash. Jen Reeser, the returning officer, Sherton Arns area, has announced that the count for the ballot for the Lerwick Business Improvement District Scheme will be held in the council chamber on Friday the 21st of August. The declaration is expected around 10:15 a.m. A number of businesses on the edge of the area are now excluded from the vote, those being mostly non-retail, which have little to gain from being in the scheme. Scotland's lighthouse story, excluding lighthouses in Shetland, are in a new free exhibition at National Records of Scotland in Edinburgh, being held as part of Edinburgh Festival Fringe. Among the range of historical records on show are maps, letters, memos and employment records.
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1: Now we have Harry Styles, then Glass Animals and Heat Waves, and then another Feature 54 Ultra and Talk to You. Sign of the Times, it's Harry Styles. Yeah.

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See you at the bar, you was hardly talking. That's when I knew that your heart was scarring. Friends to lovers need a part to star in. Like, wait, babe, let me ask your pardon. This ain't Gucci, this is Prada, darling. If you want something, you can ask.

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1: The police are still appealing for information on the serious crash involving a white Toyota Hilux pickup on the Scottsdale Road in the early hours of Sunday, the 12th of July. The male passenger was taken to Aberdeen Royal Infirmary for the treatment to serious injuries. The 30-year-old male driver was arrested in connection and was released pending further inquiries. The police are aware that other drivers were on the road at the same time and they may have witnessed the crash or saw the vehicle prior to the crash. Jen Risa, the returning officer, Sherton Arms area, has announced that the count for the ballot for the Lerwick Business Improvement District Scheme will be held in the council chamber on Friday the 21st of August. The declaration is expected around 10:15 a.m. A number of businesses on the edge of the area are now excluded from the vote, those being mostly non-retail, which have little to gain from being in the scheme. Scotland's lighthouse story, excluding lighthouses in Shetland, are in a new free exhibition at National Records of Scotland in Edinburgh, being held as part of Edinburgh Festival Fringe. Among the range of historical records on show are maps, letters, memos and employment records.
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3: 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Local band Kanza will be delivering a high-impact lunchtime gig as our next act for our Soup and a Show series on Thursday the 6th of August. And David Boiter's Henna will be performing on Thursday the 3rd of September, ideal for audiences who appreciate acoustic music grounded in tradition. Radio 1's resident movie critic, Ali Plum, is coming to Mareel while touring his untitled film quiz project. So get your team together and book tickets for Friday the 21st of August. Singer-songwriter is on Wednesday the 26th of August, so come down and enjoy an eclectic evening of local entertainment. Finally, we have two very exciting acts returning to Shetland on Friday the 4th of September at Carnegie Hall and Mareel on Saturday the 5th of September. Australian group The Maze, who had a hugely successful visit to the Folk Festival last year, and Lizzie Noe, contemporary Americana singer-songwriter, guitarist and harpist. Go to shetlandarts.org for more information and to book tickets.
1: IBC. Coming now, Stella Lefty, then Cat's Eye, Internet Girl, and Pink Panther, Essence, and Larson, Stateside, Boston from Stella Lefty. On a train.

running on empty, but I'm home again. 17 minutes is all that it takes. My feet move faster than my heart can race. I've been away for 7 weeks and a little bit of change, but the rainbow I was chasing only led me to the rain. I was looking for the sun.

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1: The police are still appealing for information on the serious crash involving a white Toyota Hilux pickup on the Scottsdale Road in the early hours of Sunday, the 12th of July. The male passenger was taken to Aberdeen Royal Infirmary for the treatment to serious injuries. The 30-year-old male driver was arrested in connection and was released pending further inquiries. The police are aware that other drivers were on the road at the same time and they may have witnessed the crash or saw the vehicle prior to the crash. Jen Reeser, the returning officer, Sherton Arns area, has announced that the count for the ballot for the Lerwick Business Improvement District Scheme will be held in the council chamber on Friday the 21st of August. The declaration is expected around 10:15 a.m. A number of businesses on the edge of the area are now excluded from the vote, those being mostly non-retail, which have little to gain from being in the scheme. Scotland's lighthouse story, excluding lighthouses in Shetland, are in a new free exhibition at National Records of Scotland in Edinburgh, being held as part of Edinburgh Festival Fringe. Among the range of historical records on show are maps, letters, memos and employment records.
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3: Several hundred Shetland residents are directly employed as fishermen and hundreds more are employed in associated businesses ranging from ports, fish markets and processors to engineering, transport and supply. A third of Shetland businesses stated that more than half of their turnover was related to the fishing sector.
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1: The police are still appealing for information on the serious crash involving a white Toyota Hilux pickup on the Scottsdale Road in the early hours of Sunday, the 12th of July. The male passenger was taken to Aberdeen Royal Infirmary for the treatment to serious injuries. The 30-year-old male driver was arrested in connection and was released pending further inquiries. The police are aware that other drivers were on the road at the same time and they may have witnessed the crash or saw the vehicle prior to the crash. Jen Reeser, the returning officer, Sherton Arns area, has announced that the count for the ballot for the Lerwick Business Improvement District Scheme will be held in the council chamber on Friday the 21st of August. The declaration is expected around 10:15 a.m. A number of businesses on the edge of the area are now excluded from the vote, those being mostly non-retail, which have little to gain from being in the scheme. Scotland's lighthouse story, excluding lighthouses in Shetland, are in a new free exhibition at National Records of Scotland in Edinburgh, being held as part of Edinburgh Festival Fringe. Among the range of historical records on show are maps, letters, memos and employment records.

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1: The police are still appealing for information on the serious crash involving a white Toyota Hilux pickup on the Scottsdale Road in the early hours of Sunday, the 12th of July. The male passenger was taken to Aberdeen Royal Infirmary for the treatment to serious injuries. The 30-year-old male driver was arrested in connection and was released pending further inquiries. The police are aware that other drivers were on the road at the same time and they may have witnessed the crash or saw the vehicle prior to the crash. Jen Reeser, the returning officer, Sherton Arns area, has announced that the count for the ballot for the Lerwick Business Improvement